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1021 WDRM, as Megan Maroney took the stage just nights ago in Denver, her tribute to Dolly Parton rang loud. So good. She's got the rest of it up on her Instagram. If you want to check it out, we'll share it on ours too. It's at iHeartCHP with Lainey Wilson now.

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1: 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We got the chance to interview Dolly not long ago. We're going to relive some of that in just a few minutes, all right? It's iHeart Country House Party, and the celebration of Dolly continues. First Morgan Wallen is on now.

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We are celebrating the life and legacy of Dolly Parton. It is the celebration of Dolly on iHeart Country House Party. One of the favorite tributes that we have heard, we're going to play in just a couple of minutes. First, another Dolly classic.

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1: And actually, we just got a text from Sarah in Baltimore. She said she wants to hear a little 9 to 5.
0: Oh, working? Oh, not me singing.
1: No.
0: Dolly. Dolly. Will. We'll do-

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0: 1021 WDRM, Huntsville's number one for new country. Appreciate all the phone calls we're getting. 1-877-367-4432. The celebration of Dolly continues, an iHeart Country house party. And matter of fact, Rebecca, you said you were enjoying listening as you're heading home from work?
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0: Well, we appreciate you being a part of the night with us.

1021 WDRM. Tay Hamilton and I had the opportunity to hang out with Dolly not long ago. We're going to relive some of that in just a few minutes. But first, we want to make sure teachers know how much we love them. 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
2: Dolly Parton's passing is heartbreaking. 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

0: 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It's Wayne D and Tay. The celebration of Dolly is on iHeart Country House Party. And we love, there's so many truckers still going coast to coast at this time of night on a Saturday. Actually, Dale, one of them, just checked in with us on the iHeartRadio app.
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1: Dolly Parton, an absolute classic, I Will Always Love You. Tay and I were just talking about how Elvis almost re-recorded that song if it wasn't for Colonel Tom Parker's greed.
2: Yeah, that is wild.
1: Yeah, it's a crazy story.
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1: Tay and I, lucky enough to meet Dolly and talk with her just a couple of years ago. And Tay already, we all have our own, like, oh, this person means, you know, this song and artist means this to me.
2: Yeah.
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Early Sunday, welcome to it. How about we get the day going with some good news? I just happen to have some I'll share with you in two songs.

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1: Michael Clark, I'm a truck driver headed to Far, Texas. Good morning to you too.
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Ignore that honey-do list. Yeah. What else we got here? Oh, yeah. Play some country music. Nice and loud, too. 102.

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What do you think kids need these days? Been a good topic. I want to hear from you. Talking about this in two songs. I'll put you on the air. My number, 866-607-8383.

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Coming up tomorrow, we're going to drop a brand new episode of the Granger Smith Podcast. 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
1: 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I'm going to take a call right now, 866-607-8000.

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What was your favorite news anchor growing up? Well, one legendary guy took the seat on NBC's Today Show on this day. I'll remind you who that was, plus talk about some other things that went down on this day in history coming up in two songs.

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1: Hey, Granger, you asked me what I'm doing up so early. I'm heading to the gym. Have a great day.
0: Man, thank you so much for listening to After Midnight. I appreciate that, brother.

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1: He's a ranch hand in a pinch, man. 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
1: 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Ann Hudson is about to jump on and share some Nashville news with us. Ann, what do you have lined up?
2: Oh, this is cool, Granger. Did you see Jason Aldean just reached a massive career milestone? Not once, but actually twice. I got that story coming up in your Nashville news next.

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1: Granger's not finished when this show is over. 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

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Asking this question, what's your favorite thing about fall? Call me. We'll talk about this in two songs. 866-607-8383.

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It may still be Saturday night where you are. I thank you for being here. Where are you listening right now? My number is 866-607-8000.

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1: Hey, Granger, you're doing a heck of a job. 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

0: 1021 WDRM, number one for New Country. Imagine getting busted for driving drunk again, and this time going the wrong way down a one-way street with no license, no required breathalyzer, and a BAC over three times the legal limit. One guy in Nebraska managed to check all of those boxes. Earl Dibbles Jr. is coming in to share this dumb criminal story with us next.
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1021 WDRM, number one for New Country. 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
7: Sunday early risers, welcome to After Midnight with me, Granger Smith, your host. I've got some good news I want to read for y'all, besides the fact that it's Sunday. Plus some Nashville news with Ann Hudson, stories about your favorite stars out there in Nashville. Hang tight for all of this coming up. We are After Midnight.

Number one for New Country, 102.1 WDRM. Early Sunday, welcome to it. How about we get the day going with some good news? I just happen to have some I'll share with you in two songs.

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1: Granger, good morning. It's Brandon from Michigan, holding down I-94 on our way to Chicago. Listening to you every morning. Great show, man. Take it easy. Bye.
0: Keep on holding it down out there, brother. 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

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What was your favorite news anchor growing up? Well, one legendary guy took the seat on NBC's Today Show on this day. I'll remind you who that was, plus talk about some other things that went down on this day in history coming up in two songs.

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I love it when you're part of the show. 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
1: Hi, Granger. It's Carol calling from Sydney, Australia. You get me through my work day of an afternoon, so thank you very much. Bye.
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0: 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Ann Hudson is about to jump on and share some Nashville news with us. Ann, what do you have lined up?
1: Oh, this is cool, Granger. Did you see Jason Aldean just reached a massive career milestone? Not once, but actually twice. I got that story coming up in your Nashville news next.
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1021 WDRM. We're going to talk about this in two songs. What do you think kids need these days? Give me a call. Whatever pops in your mind. 866-607-8383. 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
2: My number, 866-607-8383, asking a simple yet complex question. What do kids need these days? How do you answer that? 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
3: I think kids need things in their life and their upbringing, and that's love and discipline. They need to be held accountable. They also need to know their worth, to know that they're loved.
2: Yeah, it's interesting. Love and discipline. You would say that true discipline doesn't come unless it's from love. And you can't love somebody, a kid, unless you can discipline them. Otherwise, you don't love them. It would be hate to not discipline, right? That's interesting. 866-607-8383.
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2: Yeah, get outside, man. That's the easiest way to say it. Get outside and learn something. 866-607-8383.
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Well, hey, good morning. Happy Sunday. 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

1021 WDRM. 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

1021 WDRM, number one for New Country. What was your favorite news anchor growing up? Well, one legendary guy took the seat on NBC's Today Show on this day. I'll remind you who that was, plus talk about some other things that went down on this day in history coming up in two songs.

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Thanks for hanging out with me this Sunday on Mornings with Granger. I hope it's been a good morning so far. Let's stay connected. Hit me up at Granger Smith on Instagram.

0: 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Ann Hudson is coming up next with all the latest from Nashville. 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
1: Well, Granger, looks like we're going to see Riley Greene in some more acting roles. I've got that story coming up in your Nashville news next.

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0: 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Mornings with Granger Smith and Ann Hutton's Nashville News.
1: So Riley Green says his role in Marshals may be just the beginning of his acting career. He told Talk Shop Live that he enjoyed the challenge of getting into character and learning something completely different from music. He also said shows in Yellowstone Universe are a natural fit for country artists and have helped introduce fans to a lot of new music. Now he's actively looking at other acting opportunities and says he could see himself doing a lot more of it. You'll get to see a lot more of Riley Green also if you go on Top Shelf Country Cruise with us. It's going to be happening in March. Granger and I will be there. And well, we want to meet you, see you, and hang out with you in real life. You can check that out at topshelfcountrycruise.com or at aftermidnight.com. Oh boy, Kacey Musgraves' video is continuing to go viral after she kicked off her Middle of Nowhere tour last week and performed Rhinestoned while floating on a pair of disco balls squished together. She kind of made a joke saying, "This is what it looks like when no one tells me no." If you want to see them, I've been after.

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0: Well, thank you, ma'am. I'm glad you're listening this morning.

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Hey, good morning, y'all. It's Sunday. I'm glad you've got Mornings with Granger on this morning. Are you on the iHeartRadio app? Well, if you are, you could hit that talkback button and send me a message. Playing.

1021 WDRM, number one for New Country. Imagine getting busted for driving drunk again, and this time going the wrong way down a one-way street with no license, no required breathalyzer, and a BAC over three times the legal limit. One guy in Nebraska managed to check all of those boxes. Earl Dibbles Jr. is coming in to share this dumb criminal story with us next. I saw

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1: It's time for Earl Dibbles and Dumb Criminals on Mornings with Granger.
2: Here's a fella in Nebraska who broke just about every rule in the book. He was driving the wrong way on a one-way street, drunk as a skunk again. Turns out he wasn't even supposed to be driving because his license got yanked for a DUI before. Oh, and that fancy breathalyzer he was supposed to have in his truck, nowhere to be found. Blew over 3 times the legal limit and started acting a fool when the cops showed up. $25,000 bond later, he's still dumb.
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Huntsville's number one for new country, 1021 WDRM. It is Johnny on the weekend. It's never good when your plane has to make an emergency landing, but especially because of the pilot. You'll hear that in Wild

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Wow. Last Sunday of the month, August. Where'd you go? Here's Ella Langley.

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It is Jonathan Wild. I really appreciate you being here. You can call me Johnny. Ella Langley, Nate Smith, Russell Dickerson, all on the way. Stay here.

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Imagine this, you're staying at a hotel, you come back one afternoon, and they've shut down. That happened. I'll tell you all about it in two songs. Stay here.

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1021 WDRM, Huntsville's number one for new country. Well, here are the Fantastic Four of country. You got Eric Church, Morgan Wallen, Hardy. Oh, and let's throw Tim McGraw in there, too. Here's MacArthur.

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It is Johnny Wild. 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

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I'm Johnny Wilde. Boy, Dolly had some famous friends all over the world, and the tributes were just in

Huntsville's number one for new country, 102.1 WDRM. Hey there, it is Johnny Wild. Thank you so much for listening and making us a part of your day.

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Huntsville's number one for new country, 102.1 WDRM. I'm Johnny Wilde. Do you follow Ella Langley on Instagram? Man, is she interesting. Here she is with Be Her.

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1: It's Mojo, and I love this statement from Taylor Swift regarding Dolly's passing. She says, "A world without Dolly doesn't feel possible."

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Either way, we're good with it. 102.1 WDRM, number one for new country.

0: 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And I'm Mojo. Ben, I want to hear from you. What's making you happy today?
1: I'm going to visit my mother, I haven't seen her in a while, so I'm very excited to see her. That'll be really nice.
0: Oh, good. I hope you and your mom have a great time. Let's play Smile from Uncle Cracker for you today. Thanks for having the radio station on. We

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Rock the South is back this October in Decatur, and they're adding a fourth night and the Midway Fair to celebrate 15 years. Zach Topp, Jason Aldean, plus Alabama's own Riley Green and Jesse Merck. 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
1: I'm Mojo, and there's just some things you're not willing to share. 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

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It's Mojo, and she just got added to the lineup for our iHeartRadio Music Festival with Kenny Chesney and Lainey Wilson, all presented by Capital One. 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

0: 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It's Mojo, and if you're a fan of the Flintstones, you probably are going to be excited about this. There's a new live-action reboot of the Flintstones, but it's not the normal story around Fred and Barney Rubble. No, it's about Bam Bam. It's kind of a twist on the story. Ryan Gosling is rumored to be working on it. They're recruiting a writer right now to get the script done, and that'll be one to keep on your radar. Yeah, Bam Bam, like, I guess, origin story. This will be interesting.
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1: 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Estella Lefty just got added. Snoop Dogg, Goo Goo Dolls, yes, Kenny Chesney too. 9 a.m. tomorrow, text and win your way there.

1021 WDRM, Huntsville's number one for new country. It's Mojo. I've got more talkbacks to get to about things you're never willing to share. 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

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It's Mojo. This guy's been on a roll. Luke Combs continues to put out great new songs. I'm loving this one. This is one of the favorites from when I saw him earlier this year. Rethink Some Things.

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Rock the South is back this October in Decatur, and they're adding a fourth night and the Midway Fair to celebrate 15 years. Zach Topp, Jason Aldean, plus Alabama's own Riley Green and Jesse Murph. 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
1: It's Mojo. Thanks for having us on this weekend. We continue to honor the legacy of Dolly Parton. We'll do a whole hour of the women of iHeart Country. 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

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It's Mojo with some lessons we've learned from Dolly about never giving up. I'll share those in 6 minutes. Now, Zach Brown Band. We're

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1: And I'm Mojo. It's been 19 weeks Ella Langley has had the number one song in the Billboard Hot 100. Even Drake showed up at a concert last week and was singing along every word of Two's in Texas. Only one song has had a longer run. Mariah's All I Want for Christmas. Ella might surpass that. That's incredible. She's on now with Two's in Texas.

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It's Mojo, and Athens sent this one in to us using the TalkBack mic. 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

1021 WDRM, Huntsville's number one for new country. It's Mojo. Luke Bryan has a new album due out next month. He's jumping on this one with George Burge now, though. It's called Ride, Ride, Ride. I threw

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And I'm Mojo. I was just thinking, September's already starting Tuesday. Where is the time going? Oh, here's that new Morgan Wallen.

0: checklist. 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Ignore that honey-do list. Yeah. What else we got here? Oh, yeah. Play some country music. 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
1: I knew I'd see her around. 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She'd show up and I'd be walking out. 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I'd act like I didn't see her. We'd play at the same pumps, flip through the same stations, and slow down for the same curves, run around with the same crowd. We just needed some time. She could get on with her life, I'd get on with mine. 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

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Mojo, we continue to mourn the loss of Dolly Parton and celebrate her life and her legacy. There's a movement actually going on right now to try and make September 25th Dolly Parton Day. You know, 925. I think we can all get behind that, right?

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We'll be right there waiting for you on your home screen every time. Yeah.